Marcus out of 10. In a game we'd never win. And we're chasing all this fame. Till we meet our bitter end.

If you ask a stupid question, then you get a stupid answer. And if you ask if I'm okay, I'm unhappy ever after.

Clássicos da Itambé. Sometimes you think you understand control, but control is only an illusion.